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Tanya Tucker on your home for genuine country gold, 95.9 The Big Dog. And Dan the Man Woods has our third 60-minute music block every weekday just before 3 here at The Big Dog. 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

0: 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The largest fall car show in the Mid-Atlantic is coming to Ocean City, and we have your tickets. Coming up the week of September 28th, be listening for the Hot Rod Motor Rev and Peel Out sound effect. 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
4: Here's your Panhandle News Network forecast. Tonight will be clear and cooler, marking the coolest night we've experienced in months with a low of 51. Tomorrow, expect mostly sunny skies and pleasant conditions with low humidity reaching a high of 78. Tomorrow night will be mainly clear with a low of 55. With your exclusive 95.9 Big Dog AccuWeather forecast, I'm meteorologist Jason Catarina.

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The devil went down to Georgia. 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He was in a bind because he was way behind, and he was willing to make a deal. When he came across this young man sawing on a fiddle and playing it hot, and the devil jumped up on a hickory stump and said, "Boy, let me tell you what. I guess you didn't know it, but I'm a fiddle player too. 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Now you play pretty good fiddle, boy, but give the devil his due. 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

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Sammy Kershaw and She Don't Know She's Beautiful. It's back in the day every weekday morning at 8:40. 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

95.9, the big dog, your home for genuine country gold, Lori Morgan, and what part of no? Kenny Chesney says he's living his best life in his favorite place he can be, Key West, Florida. I think we all would be living our best life, wouldn't we? Kenny now, she thinks my tractor's sexy.

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5: Here's your Panhandle News Network forecast. Overnight will be clear and cooler, marking the coolest night we've experienced in months with a low of 52. Tomorrow, expect mostly sunny skies, pleasant conditions, and low humidity with a high of 79. Tomorrow night will be mainly clear with a low of 56. With your exclusive 95.9 Big Dog AccuWeather forecast, I'm meteorologist Jason Catarina.

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95.9 The Big Dog, Boonesboro's home for genuine country gold. 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
13: Here's your Panhandle News Network forecast. Overnight will be clear and cooler, marking the coolest night we've experienced in months with a low of 52. Tomorrow, expect mostly sunny skies, pleasant conditions, and low humidity with a high of 79. Tomorrow night will be mainly clear with a low of 56. With your exclusive 95.9 Big Dog AccuWeather forecast, I'm meteorologist Jason Catarina.

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You're home for genuine country gold, 95.9 The Big Dog. Brooks and Dunn and Whiskey Under the Bridge looking great the other night with their opening of their new tour. Mark Chesnut now. It's The Big Dog.

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There's a speed zone ahead, but alright, I don't see a cop in sight. 6 days on the road and I'm gonna make it home tonight. 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

0: 95.9 The Big Dog, your home for genuine country gold. John Michael Montgomery, and I Can Love You Like That. It's TJ Allen scooting on out of here for this Monday. Catch you guys back here tomorrow evening, and we'll do it all over again. Until then, Big Dogs, have a great rest of your night. We are The Big Dog.
1: 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Hey, Big Dogs, the Hagerstown Model Railroad Museum will be holding an open house at the historic Antietam train station coming up Saturday, September 19th from 11 a.m. to 3 p.m. The station is located at 17230 Shepherdstown Pike in Sharpsburg, Maryland. 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
5: Here's your Panhandle News Network forecast. Overnight will be clear and cooler, marking the coolest night we've experienced in months with a low of 52. Tomorrow, expect mostly sunny skies, pleasant conditions, and low humidity with a high of 79. Tomorrow night will be mainly clear with a low of 56. With your exclusive 95.9 Big Dog AccuWeather forecast, I'm meteorologist Jason Catarina.

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She can see herself in the shiny grill and the wide wheels of a red Chevelle. We'll fall on the floor in the top down. Chrome, zipping by on an electric glide with dual tailpipes doing 105.

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4: Here's your Panhandle News Network forecast. Overnight will be clear and cooler, marking the coolest night we've experienced in months with a low of 52. Tomorrow, expect mostly sunny skies, pleasant conditions, and low humidity with a high of 79. Tomorrow night will be mainly clear with a low of 56. With your exclusive 95.9 Big Dog AccuWeather forecast, I'm meteorologist Jason Catarino.

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0: 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We've got bigger stars.
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0: What time zone am I on? What country am I in?
1: It doesn't matter. It's 5 o'clock somewhere.
0: It's always on 5 in Margaritaville, come to think of it.
1: Yeah, I heard that.
0: You've been there, haven't you?
1: Yes, sir.
0: I've seen your boat there.
1: I've been to Margaritaville a few times.
0: All right. Well, that's good.
1: Stumble my way back.
0: Okay. Well, we just want to make sure you can keep it between the navigational beacons.
1: Between the buoys. I got it.
0: All right. Well, it's 5 o'clock. Let's go somewhere.
1: I'm ready. Crank it up.
0: Let's get out of here.
1: I'm gone.

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1: I came crawling home last night, like many nights before. Finally made it to my feet as she opened up the door. And she said, "You're not gonna do this anymore."

those Friday paychecks, and I'll cash them all right here. And I'll keep on tap for all your friends, their favorite kind of beer. And for you, I'll always keep in stock those soft aluminum cans. And when you're feeling macho, you can crush them like a man. She said, we'll rip out all the carpet and put sawdust on the floor.

0: 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Hey, Big Dogs, the Star Legacy Foundation will be holding a Their Light Still Shines, a luminary evening of remembrance, coming up Saturday, October 10th from 5 p.m. to 6:30 p.m. at Poorhouse Farm Park in the Pavilion. 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
5: Here's your Panhandle News Network forecast. Overnight will be clear and cooler, marking the coolest night we've experienced in months with a low of 52. Tomorrow, expect mostly sunny skies, pleasant conditions, and low humidity with a high of 79. Tomorrow night will be mainly clear with a low of 56. With your exclusive 95.9 Big Dog AccuWeather forecast, I'm meteorologist Jason Catarino.

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3: Here's your Panhandle News Network forecast. Overnight will be clear and cooler, marking the coolest night we've experienced in months with a low of 52. Tomorrow, expect mostly sunny skies, pleasant conditions, and low humidity with a high of 79. Tomorrow night will be mainly clear with a low of 56. With your exclusive 95.9 Big Dog AccuWeather forecast, I'm meteorologist Jason Catarina.

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5: Here's your Panhandle News Network forecast. Today will be mostly sunny and pleasant with low humidity reaching a high of 79. Tonight will be mainly clear with a low of 56. Tomorrow is expected to be mostly sunny with a high of 84, while tomorrow night will be mainly clear with a low of 62. With your exclusive 95.9 Big Dog AccuWeather forecast, I'm meteorologist Joe Lundberg.

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0: 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Hey, Big Dogs, the Martinsburg Moose is hosting a cash bonanza to benefit Sleep in Heavenly Peace coming up Saturday, September 19th. 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
3: Good morning from the MTA. Overall, a great start to our Monday morning on the MARC train system. Right now, Brunswick trains 872 and 874 still in great shape. Train 878 is the last train to leave Martinsburg at 625, Duffield 642, Harpers Ferry just before 7 o'clock.

0: 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That train will get you to Washington around 8:30. 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
1: Here's your Panhandle News Network forecast. Today will be mostly sunny and pleasant with low humidity reaching a high of 79. Tonight will be mainly clear with a low of 56. Tomorrow is expected to be mostly sunny with a high of 84, while tomorrow night will be mainly clear with a low of 62. With your exclusive 95.9 Big Dog AccuWeather forecast, I'm meteorologist Joe Lundberg.

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0: 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Hey, Big Dogs, the Martinsburg Bulldog Band and Band Booster present the 47th Annual MHS Band Spectacular. 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
3: Tug of war over artificial intelligence. Lisa Brady, Fox News, says industry leaders now calling for a collective effort to slow the pace of development are met by some pushback from the Trump administration.
4: Any new technology is going to bring both risks and benefits. I think what the president has said is we want to be smart about making sure we stay on top of the risk.
3: Vice President J.D. Vance, after President Trump posted that there's a sick conspiracy against AI and data centers and that only China is happy about that, Vance telling reporters,
4: I don't think Americans should be scared of anything. I think that we have to be mindful that there are risks, there are downsides to anything, and that's certainly true of AI.
3: He says it's important for Congress and the White House to agree on any potential regulations. The vice president taking questions on his way to Missouri, where he's leading an update on an ongoing federal fraud crackdown. More than 800,000 borrowers in a COVID-era loan program now suspended over fraud allegations.
5: There's a lot of people that have been implicated or charged, but so far we've charged over 80 individuals tied to this theft of $245 million.
3: America is listening to Fox News.
6: Good morning from the MTA. Checking in on the MARC train system, Brunswick train 872 is leaving Duffield's at 518, Brunswick 540, Point of Rocks 551. Expected arrival in Washington is about 710. Train 874 is leaving Martinsburg at 525, Duffield's 543, Brunswick 608. That train is arriving in Washington around 735. And finally, train 878 is leaving Martinsburg at 625. For the MTA Transit Team, I'm Austin Todd with your MARC Rail Update.
7: Here's your Panhandle News Network forecast. Today will be mostly sunny and pleasant with low humidity reaching a high of 79. Tonight will be mainly clear with a low of 56. Tomorrow is expected to be mostly sunny with a high of 84, while tomorrow night will be mainly clear with a low of 62. With your

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1: 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On 81 between Winchester, Martinsburg, and Hagerstown, Greencastle, there are no accidents. 70 looks good, Hancock, Hagerstown to Frederick. Merging onto southbound 270, it's not bad all the way toward Lane Divide. 15 across Point of Rocks, yes, it's busier there as well as Luckett's. The rest of the ride to Leesburg's fine. Route 9 lining up before you get to Harper's Ferry Road to Hillsboro. Traffic is going to slow Percival Road toward the Berlin Turnpike. After that to Route 7, it's good. Route 7, Winchester, Berryville, and toward Round Hill, Leesburg, all of that is in good shape right now. I'm Allie Oakley with traffic.
2: Good morning from the MTA. Checking in on the MARC train system. Brunswick train 872 is leaving Harper's Ferry just before 5:30. Brunswick 540, Point of Rocks 551. Expected arrival in Washington is about 7:10. Train 874 is leaving Martinsburg at 525. Duffield's 543, Brunswick 608. The train is arriving in Washington around 7:35. And finally, train 878 is leaving at 625. For the MTA Transit Team, I'm Austin Todd with your MARC Rail Update.
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1: 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On 81, between Winchester, Martinsburg, Hagerstown, Greencastle, Chambersburg, Shippensburg, there are no accidents. 70, it's fine. Hancock, Hagerstown, Myersville to Frederick, merging onto southbound 270. Traffic slows out of Urbana and then slows into Hyattstown. You're also going to slow when you get to Germantown. After that, to the lane divide, you're fine. 15, it's pretty heavy getting into Luckett's. The rest of the ride to Leesburg's fine. Route 9, you're going to slow at the West Virginia, Virginia line. After you pass Sagal Road, it's going to stay heavy to Cider Mill Road. Traffic is going to slow again when you get to Percival Road to the Berlin Turnpike. The rest of the ride to Route 7 is good. I'm Allie Oakley with traffic.
2: Good morning from the MTA. Checking in on the MARC train system. A pretty good start to our Tuesday on the Brunswick line. Right now, trains 872 and 874 are both operating on schedule. Train 878 is leaving Martinsburg about 625, Duffield 642, Harper's Ferry just before 7 o'clock. For the MTA Transit Team, I'm Austin Todd with your MARC Rail Update.
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4: Fox News, I'm Sue Guzman. The Supreme Court has rejected the Trump administration's bid to revive mail ballot rules before the midterms, leaving a lower court's nationwide block in place. After a three-month-long absence following a fall and a bout with pneumonia, Kentucky U.S. Senator Mitch McConnell made his return to

0: Capitol Hill Monday.
1: I wasn't sure how many of you would be here today. But I'm glad to see you. Time to get back to work.
0: President Trump brushing aside concerns over the rapid advancement of AI.
2: President Trump making it clear where he stands in the artificial intelligence race, posting AI taking over the world, destroying humanity and all other things bad is a hoax. Vice President J.D. Vance says AI, like any new technology, will bring both risks and benefits.
0: Fox's Lucas Tomlinson, America's listening to Fox News.
3: Here's your Panhandle News Network forecast. Today will be mostly sunny and pleasant with low humidity reaching a high of 79. Tonight will be mainly clear with a low of 56. Tomorrow is expected to be mostly sunny with a high of 84, while tomorrow night will be mainly clear with a low of 62. With your exclusive 95.9 Big Dog AccuWeather forecast, I'm meteorologist Joe Lundberg.

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0: Welcoming you to a Turn It Up Tuesday. You've got it on the five times over caffeinated morning show, and this is the big dog. 95.9, the big dog, that is. It's Mike Vincent filling in for the vacationing Bob Steele for the rest of the week. And we just hit the middle of September. Can you believe we're already halfway through the month? But it still feels like summer, that's for sure. So let's check in with that warm Metro News AccuWeather forecast. 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Well, into today, we're looking for a beautiful day, nice and sunny, comfortable, going to the mid to upper 70s. Nice and comfortable tonight, down to 60. Then tomorrow, all the way into Thursday and all the way into Friday, beautiful sunshine with a high each day in the mid 80s. You've got it at 95.9, the big dog. It's the five times over caffeinated morning show.
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2: 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On 81, between Winchester, Martinsburg, Hagerstown, there are no accidents. Traffic looks good. 70 between Hancock, Hagerstown, Myersville, and Frederick. Lanes are open. Merging onto southbound 270. Traffic slows Urbana past Hydestown, then you're fine toward the lane divide. 15 across Point of Rocks, yes, it's very busy. The rest of the ride to Leesburg is good. Route 9 slowing at the West Virginia-Virginia line, off and on to Cider Mill Road. Traffic slows when you get to the Berlin Turnpike. And then the rest of the ride to Route 7 is okay. I'm Allie Oakley with traffic.
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0: It's the five times over caffeinated morning show to wake you up. Welcome to it. The Big Dog, 95.9, The Big Dog. Mike Vincent filling in for the vacationing Bob Steele. And as we look at the national calendar today, it's September 15th. And if you're a foodie, today has got your name written all over it because today is National Creme de Mint Day. I don't know about you, but that sounds good on top of a nice big heaping pile of vanilla ice cream. Yum. It's also National Cheese Toast today. It's not just for breakfast anymore. If you're an Italian, if you love your Italian food, this has got your name on it here. It's National Linguine Day. So when you get home tonight, cook up a pot of water, add a nice big heaping pile of linguine into that pot of water. Cook it up with a sauce of your desire. Mike Vincent filling in for the real Bob Steele, the five times over caffeinated morning show.
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2: 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On 81, between Winchester, Martinsburg, and Hagerstown, there are no accidents. 70 looks good. Hancock, Hagerstown, Myersville to Frederick. Merging onto southbound 270, you got some heavy traffic at the Monocacy, Urbana to Hyattstown. The rest of the ride to the lane divide, it's fine. 15 Point of Rocks, not bad. The rest of the ride to Luckett's and Leesburg, it's good.

0: 9, traffic slows at the West Virginia-Virginia line to Harpers Ferry Road, pretty heavy into Hillsboro. Traffic slows Percival Road to the Berlin Turnpike. The rest of the ride to Route 7, traffic is okay. And Route 7 between Winchester, Berryville, and Leesburg, traffic really is in pretty good shape right now. And 522, it's okay, Hancock to Winchester. I'm Allie Oakley with traffic.
1: Here's your Panhandle News Network forecast. Today will be mostly sunny and pleasant with low humidity reaching a high of 79. Tonight will be mainly clear with a low of 56. Tomorrow is expected to be mostly sunny with a high of 84, while tomorrow night will be mainly clear with a low of 62. With your exclusive 95.9 Big Dog AccuWeather forecast, I'm meteorologist Joe Lundberg.

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0: All right, 95.9, the big dog, the five times over caffeinated morning show. The real Bob Steele is on vacation this week. It's Mike Vincent filling in. And something that we like to do every single Tuesday around here, we welcome in the Animal Welfare Society of Jefferson County Shelter, and we bring in one of Leroy's furry friends with Leroy's Furry Tales each and every Tuesday. And it's all brought to you in part by Johnson & Johnson Heating and Air Conditioning and Plumbing of Martinsburg. Welcome to Comfort at jnjcomfort.com. Now, because Bob is out this week, we're going to give the Animal Welfare Society of Jefferson County Shelter a day off. But we'll be back again with another cute and cuddly adoptable fur baby next week on the five times over caffeinated morning show at the Big Dog.
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2: 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On 81, between Winchester, Martinsburg, and Hagerstown, there are no accidents. 70 looks good. Hancock, Hagerstown, Myersville, and Frederick lanes are open. Merging onto southbound 270, traffic slows at the Monocacy to get into Hyattstown. Traffic slows at 27 Ridge Road, where there is an accident off to the side. 15 across Point of Rocks, traffic's busy. Even into Luck, it's heavy. Route 9, traffic slows at the West Virginia-Virginia line to Harper's Ferry Road. Very heavy into Hillsboro. Traffic slows Percival Road to the Berlin Turnpike. The rest of the ride to Route 7 is okay. And Route 7, Winchester to Leesburg, traffic is moving, and it looks good. I'm Allie Oakley with traffic.
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0: 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Mike Vincent filling in for the real Bob Steele on vacation this week. But Bob's going right back to work this upcoming Sunday, and you're going to find him at 124 Reliance Road in Martinsburg. That is the place for Johnson & Johnson Heating, Air Conditioning, and Plumbing and their 30th anniversary celebration. Bob is going to be hanging out with Flea Roy from noon until 2. Make sure you come hungry because there's going to be delicious Titan barbecue. Meet the Johnson & Johnson team. Go behind the scenes and take a tour of the J&J facility while you're there. And a chance to win some incredible prizes all this upcoming Sunday from noon until 2. We're broadcasting live at the 30th anniversary of Johnson & Johnson Heating, Air Conditioning, and Plumbing. We'd love to see you there Sunday with the Big Dog. 95.9, the Big Dog.
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2: 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On 81 between Winchester, Martinsburg, and Hagerstown, I don't see any accidents. 70, you're fine. Hancock, Hagerstown, Myersville to Frederick. You merge onto southbound 270. Traffic slows out of Urbana to Hyattstown, 27 Ridge Road to 370. And 15, riding into Luckett's, yes, it's very heavy traffic. After that, to Leesburg, it's fine. Route 9, traffic slows at the West Virginia-Virginia line to Harper's Ferry Road. Heavy into Hillsboro, off and on, to ride to the Berlin Turnpike. And Route 7, traffic slows before Hamilton Station Road to ride past Route 9. I'm Allie Oakley with traffic.
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3: Good morning. With your news update, I'm Marcia Kovalik. The Maryland State Highway Administration will host a second public informational workshop on pedestrian safety along the dual highway this week. The workshop is set to take place today from 5 to 7 at Eastern Elementary School in Hagerstown. Officials hope to gather more community input on pedestrian safety initiatives planned for the US 40 corridor in Washington County near the I-70 interchange. Early voters in Berkeley County will have three locations to choose from to vote ahead for the November general election. Early voting is October 21st through the 31st, excluding Sundays, and voters can choose from among the Bennington Ruritan, the Dunn Building, or the South Berkeley Volunteer Fire Department. The Washington County Sheriff's Office has identified the man who was killed in a weekend motorcycle crash. 30-year-old Brian Murphy Sr. died at a hospital after hitting a guardrail on Hopewell Road shortly before 11 Saturday night. Maryland's Department of Transportation is visiting communities across Maryland this month. They'll be meeting with local leaders Thursday in Washington and Allegheny counties, detailing a capital budget investment of nearly 20

0: $1.2 billion over several counties. One lane of Franklin Street in Hagerstown will be closed daily from 9 to 3 through Friday so workers can make repairs to the roof on City Hall. The Supreme Court is blocking new federal restrictions on mail-in voting as Delaware voters head to the polls today for the final primary of the 2026 election cycle. Senator Mitch McConnell made his return to the U.S. Senate. He was hospitalized after falling at his D.C. residence 3 months ago. President Trump is rejecting calls for new safety guardrails on artificial intelligence. FBI Director Kash Patel will testify in the Senate today. He'll go before the Senate Judiciary Committee for its annual FBI Oversight Committee. Vice President J.D. Vance says the Biden administration did nothing to stop COVID fraud. Treasury Secretary Scott Bessent will testify before the House today. He'll be speaking on the state of the economy and international financial systems before the House Financial Services Committee. Former sorority sisters from the University of Wyoming want a federal judge panel to let their lawsuit at Kappa Kappa Gamma to proceed after they say their chapter was forced to admit a man who identified as a transgender woman. For the Panhandle News Network, I'm Marcia Kovalik.
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2: Fox News, I'm Sue Guzman. The Supreme Court rejecting President Trump's bid to revive strict mail ballot rules before the midterm elections. The move allows states to continue sending out mail-in ballots using the same processes they've used for years. Yemen's Houthi rebels have seized two strategic islands in the southern Red Sea. It's a move that could strengthen their control over a key maritime shipping route. Meantime, repairs to a major Saudi pipeline that was damaged last week could take 3 to 5 weeks. And President Trump is brushing aside concerns regarding the safety and the rapid advancement of AI.
3: President Trump making it clear where he stands in the artificial intelligence race, posting AI taking over the world, destroying humanity and all other things bad.
2: Fox's Lucas Tomlinson reporting. 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
5: Week one of the NFL closed out with a blowout. The Chiefs rolling the Broncos 31-10 in the Monday night game. KC running back Kenneth Walker, 173 yards rushing with a TD run and catch. And Patrick Mahomes, back from last season's ACL injury, scored the first TD of the night on a 15-yard run.
6: For me, running, like I said, I wasn't going to. And going for the end zone, it kind of gave me that confidence that I can go out there and be myself.
5: Mahomes ended up throwing for two TDs as well, going 15 of 27 for 184 yards. NFL injury news. Vikings quarterback Kyler Murray is a question mark for Minnesota's Week 2 game in Chicago. Murray in concussion protocol after taking a big hit Sunday in the Vikings' win over the Packers. Backup Carson Wentz QB'd that victory. And Eagles Pro Bowl O-lineman Landon Dickerson out at least 4 weeks. He was placed on IR with a knee issue. Among the baseball last night, the Yankees beat the Twins 8-3. The Yanks clinch a playoff berth. Aaron Judge hit his first home run since returning from injury. I'm Matt McCoy.
7: Here's your Panhandle News Network forecast. Today will be mostly sunny and pleasant with low humidity reaching a high of 79. Tonight will be mainly clear with a low of 56. Tomorrow is expected to be mostly sunny with a high of 84, while tomorrow night will be mainly clear with a low of 62. 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

0: Dominated morning show, Shania Twain at 95.9. The big dog, Mike Vincent, filling in for the real Bob Steele this week. And on the Nashville Notebook, speaking of Shania Twain, Shania tells U.S. Weekly that she wants to record with Harry Styles. And she says, quote, "That would definitely be a dream for me to get in the studio with him and just pump out a couple of ideas, whatever would come out of it. But he's a very busy person right now, and it'll take a while to probably nail him down with his schedule. Those times when you're full-time touring in full-time touring mode, it's very difficult to fit in a recording time. But yeah, I think that that's in the future for us," says Shania Twain. "We'll just have to keep an eye on it, that's for sure." You're on the Big Dog, 95.9, the Big Dog. This is the five times over caffeinated morning show with Mike Vincent in for the real Bob Steele.
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2: 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On 81 between Winchester, Martinsburg, and Hagerstown, there are no accidents. Traffic looks pretty good. 70 between Hancock, Hagerstown, not bad. You're going to slow when you get to Braddock Heights over to 340. Southbound 270 slowing out of Urbana to Hyattstown, 27 Ridge Road to 370, and on the 270 spur. 15 heading into Luckett's, traffic's heavy. Traffic slows near Limestone School Road, Route 9. Traffic slows at the West Virginia-Virginia line to Harper's Ferry Road into Hillsboro, off and on to the Berlin Turnpike. And Route 7, traffic slows when you get to the Berlin Turnpike to ride past Route 9. I'm Allie Oakley with traffic.
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0: 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The real Bob Steele is on vacation this week. It's Mike Vincent filling on in. Beautiful day, says the Metro News, AccuWeather forecast topping out at 75. And each and every day for the rest of this week, topping out into the mid-80s. Absolutely beauteous Maximus. 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
2: 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On 81 between Winchester, Martinsburg, Hagerstown, Greencastle, Chambersburg, and Shippensburg, I don't see any accidents. There's this construction on the eastbound side of 70, obviously, after you pass 81, so that's kind of creating a slowdown here. Hedgesville, going past the high school, and just through Hedgesville, that's supposed to be volume. On 70 eastbound after Braddock Heights, traffic slows. There is a crash on the ramp from westbound 70 to go northbound on 15 in Frederick, and then southbound 270. You won't hit delays till Urbana to Hyattstown. 15 across Point of Rocks, traffic is jammed. Traffic is going to slow south of St. Clair Lane, and that's really going to take you past Limestone School Road. Mally Oakley with traffic.
3: Here's your Panhandle News Network forecast. Today will be mostly sunny and pleasant with low humidity reaching a high of 79. Tonight will be mainly clear with a low of 56. Tomorrow is expected to be mostly sunny with a high of 84, while tomorrow night will be mainly clear with a low of 62. With your exclusive 95.9 Big Dog AccuWeather forecast, I'm meteorologist Joe Lundberg.

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0: You're on the five times over caffeinated morning show at 95.9, the big dog, Mike Vincent, filling in for the real Bob Steele. Without further ado, it's time to salute two troops being brought to you by Green Monster Firearms in Martinsburg. And today, we recognize the military accomplishments of U.S. Corps Staff Sergeant R. Lee Ermey. Now, why does that name sound familiar? Well, we're going to tell you why in about 30 seconds. The Staff Sergeant served 14 months in Vietnam, completed two tours of duty in Okinawa, Japan. The Staff Sergeant served as a drill instructor during his time in the Corps. And why does the name sound familiar? Well, the Staff Sergeant famously played a gunnery sergeant in the film Full Metal Jacket. We'd like to thank Staff Sergeant Ermey for his sacrifice and service to our country, because without him and others like him, we would not, nor could we, be free. It's Salute to Troops, proudly powered by Green Monster Firearms in Martinsburg, your 304 gun store. This is 95.9, the Big Dog.
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2: 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On 81 between Winchester, Martinsburg, Hagerstown, Greencastle, Chambersburg, and Shippensburg, I don't see any accidents. There's this construction on the eastbound side of 70, obviously, after you pass 81, so that's kind of creating a slowdown here. Hedgesville, going past the high school, and just through Hedgesville, that's supposed to be volume. On 70 eastbound after Braddock Heights, traffic slows. There is a crash on the ramp from westbound 70 to go northbound on 15 in Frederick, and then southbound 270. You won't hit delays till Urbana to Hyattstown. 15 across Point of Rocks, traffic is jammed. Traffic is going to slow south of St. Clair Lane, and that's really going to take you past Limestone School Road, Mallee Oakley with traffic.

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2: 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On 81 between Winchester, Martinsburg, Hagerstown, Greencastle, Chambersburg, and Shippensburg, don't see any accidents. There's this construction on the eastbound side of 70, obviously, after you pass 81, so that's kind of creating a slowdown here. Hedgesville, going past the high school, and just through Hedgesville, that's supposed to be volume. On 70 eastbound after Braddock Heights, traffic slows. There is a crash on the ramp from westbound 70 to go northbound on 15 in Frederick, and then southbound 270. You won't hit delays till Urbana to Hyattstown. 15 across Point of Rocks, traffic is jammed. Traffic is going to slow south of St. Clair Lane, and that's really going to take you past Limestone School Road. Mally Oakley with traffic.
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3: Good morning. With your news update, I'm Marcia Kovalik. The Maryland State Highway Administration will host a second public informational workshop on pedestrian safety along the dual highway this week. The workshop is set to take place today from 5 to 7 at Eastern Elementary School in Hagerstown. Officials hope to gather more community input on pedestrian safety initiatives planned for the US 40 corridor in Washington County near the I-70 interchange. Early voters in Berkeley County will have three locations to choose from to vote ahead for the November general election. Early voting is October 21st through the 31st, excluding Sundays, and voters can choose from among the Bennington Ruritan, the Dunn Building, or the South Berkeley Volunteer Fire Department. The Washington County Sheriff's Office has identified the man who was killed in a weekend motorcycle crash. 30-year-old Brian Murphy Sr. died at a hospital after hitting a guard.

0: guardrail on Hopewell Road shortly before 11 Saturday night. Maryland's Department of Transportation is visiting communities across Maryland this month. They'll be meeting with local leaders Thursday in Washington and Allegheny counties, detailing a capital budget investment of nearly $22 billion over several counties. One lane of Franklin Street in Hagerstown will be closed daily from 9 to 3 through Friday so workers can make repairs to the roof on City Hall. The Supreme Court is blocking new federal restrictions on mail-in voting as Delaware voters head to the polls today for the final primary of the 2026 election cycle. Senator Mitch McConnell made his return to the U.S. Senate. He was hospitalized after following at his D.C. residence 3 months ago. President Trump is rejecting calls for new safety guardrails on artificial intelligence. FBI Director Kash Patel will testify in the Senate today. He'll go before the Senate Judiciary Committee for its annual FBI Oversight Committee. Vice President J.D. Vance says the Biden administration did nothing to stop COVID fraud. Treasury Secretary Scott Bessent will testify before the House today. He'll be speaking on the state of the economy and international financial systems before the House Financial Services Committee. Former sorority sisters from the University of Wyoming want a federal judge panel to let their lawsuit at Kappa Kappa Gamma to proceed after they say their chapter was forced to admit a man who identified as a transgender woman. For the Panhandle News Network, I'm Marcia Kovalik.
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2: Fox News, I'm Sue Guzman. The Supreme Court rejecting President Trump's bid to revive strict mail ballot rules before the midterm elections. The move allows states to continue sending out mail-in ballots using the same processes they've used for years. Yemen's Houthi rebels have seized two strategic islands in the southern Red Sea. It's a move that could strengthen their control over a key maritime shipping route. Meantime, repairs to a major Saudi pipeline that was damaged last week could take 3 to 5 weeks. And President Trump is brushing aside concerns regarding the safety and the rapid advancement of AI.
3: President Trump making it clear where he stands in the artificial intelligence race, posting AI taking over the world, destroying humanity and all other things bad.
2: Fox's Lucas Tomlinson reporting. 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
5: Week one of the NFL closed out with a blowout. The Chiefs rolling the Broncos 31-10 in the Monday night game. KC running back Kenneth Walker 173 yards rushing with a TD run and catch. And Patrick Mahomes, back from last season's ACL injury, scored the first TD of the night on a 15-yard run.
6: For me, running, like I said, I wasn't going to. And going for the end zone, it kind of gave me that confidence that I can go out there and be myself.
5: Mahomes ended up throwing for two TDs as well, going 15 of 27 for 184 yards. NFL injury news. Vikings quarterback Kyler Murray is a question mark for Minnesota's Week 2 game in Chicago. Murray in concussion protocol after taking a big hit Sunday in the Vikings' win over the Packers. Backup Carson Wentz QB'd that victory. And Eagles Pro Bowl O-lineman Landon Dickerson out at least 4 weeks. He was placed on IR with a knee issue. Among the baseball last night, the Yankees beat the Twins 8-3. The Yanks clinch a playoff berth. Aaron Judge hit his first home run since returning from injury. I'm Matt McCoy.
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8: A 2-0 start to the season for the Shepherd University Rams.
9: Fake to Hill. They throw it over the middle of the field. It's intercepted by Hunter at the 35 to the 30. With the quarterback in front of him, he gets around him to the 20, to the 15, to the 10, to the 5. DeMaio Hunter has done it again.
8: 45-28, the final score as the Rams defend their home field, beating Gannon. The postgame thoughts of head coach Ernie McCook.
10: You know what? I felt we were able to run the ball. We had good balance. I thought Gannon made some nice plays. I'm disappointed with the turnover going into the end zone. So we have to be better. You know, schedule's only going to get more difficult. So we've got a lot of work ahead of us, and we'll get after it.
8: We broke it down in this morning's Panhandle Sports Live. From the Panhandle News Network Sports Desk, I'm Luke Wiggs.
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12: Here's your Panhandle News Network forecast. Today will be mostly sunny and pleasant with low humidity reaching a high of 79. Tonight will be mainly clear with a low of 56. Tomorrow is expected to be mostly sunny with a high of 84, while tomorrow night will be mainly clear with a low of 62. With your exclusive 95.9 Big Dog AccuWeather forecast, I'm meteorologist Joe Lundberg.

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1: You're on the five times over caffeinated morning show. Mike filling in for Bob. 95.9 The Big Dog. But right now, it's time for the good stuff being brought to you by Harold's Gun Shop in Waynesboro, Pennsylvania, located at 5 Barnett Avenue, right across from the Wayne Heights Mall. They're open Tuesday through Saturday from 9 to 5. Well, get this. This past weekend, a Texas college student nailed a $1.2 million kick on ESPN. TMSPN says a University of Texas student named Connor won $1.2 million this past Saturday on ESPN's College Game Day. Well, Connor was asked to make a 33-yard field goal in front of a crowd. Well, he missed his first attempt. It went wide right. But before the second kick, ESPN analyst Kerb Herbstreit and actor Matthew McConaughey added $200,000 to the $1 million prize. And Connor made that second attempt. Good for you, Connor. It's the good stuff. It's being brought to you by Harold's Gun Shop in Waynesboro, PA. You've got it at the Big Dog.
2: That's the good stuff.
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4: 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On 81 between Winchester, Martinsburg, Hagerstown, Greencastle, Chambersburg, and Shippensburg, no crashes. 70 looks good. Hancock, Hagerstown. When you get to Myersville, traffic is going to slow before and after 17, and there was an accident before you got to Myersville. Also going to slow when you get to Braddock Heights over to 340. On the ramp from westbound 70 to go northbound on 15, there's a crash. You stay heavy anyway up toward Rosemont. Southbound side of 15 after Motter Avenue crash. Your delays are from Liberty Road and still heavy on the approach to Patrick Street as well. On the 15 ride, it's pretty busy between Luckett's past Limestone School Road, Route 9, heavy at Harper's Ferry Road, Hillsboro, and before you get to Percival Road to the Berlin Turnpike. And Route 7 after the Berlin Turnpike past Route 9, traffic's heavy. I'm Allie Oakley with traffic.
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2: 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On 81, traffic is okay between Winchester, Martinsburg, and Hagerstown. Greencastle, it's fine. 70, you're fine too. Hancock, Hagerstown. When you get to Myersville, traffic slows. Braddock Heights to 340. Pretty heavy there, too. 15 heavy at Modern Avenue. Northbound side slows Jefferson Street past Patrick Street. Southbound 270 heavy out of Hyattstown. Heavy before you get to 27 Ridge Road to the lane divide and onto the spur. 15 traffic slows Luckett's, and that's going to take you past Limestone School Road. Route 9, traffic's busy at Harper's Ferry Road after Hillsboro Road to the Berlin Turnpike. And Route 7, traffic slows before you get to Hamilton Station Road to ride past Route 9. I'm Allie Oakley with traffic. We got AccuWeather.
3: Here's your Panhandle News Network forecast. Today will be mostly sunny and pleasant with low humidity reaching a high of 79. Tonight will be mainly clear with a low of 56. Tomorrow is expected to be mostly sunny with a high of 84, while tomorrow night will be mainly clear with a low of 62. 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

0: The late, great, wonderful Patsy Cline on the Big Dog, the five times over caffeinated morning show. 95.9 The Big Dog, your home for genuine country gold. Mike Vincent filling in for the real Bob Steele. Gorgeous day since the Metro News Accurate with a forecast. Clouds and sunshine going towards 75. And if you think it's nice today, wait till you get a load of tomorrow, Thursday, and Friday with highs each day near 85. That's nice. Welcoming you to the five times over caffeinated morning show. You've got it at the Big Dog. 95.9 The Big Dog.
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6: Early voters in Berkeley County will have three locations to choose from to vote ahead in the November general election beginning October 21st and extending until October 31st, excluding Sundays. Voters can early vote, choosing among the Beddington Ruritan, the Dunn Building at the Berkeley County Complex, or the South Berkeley Volunteer Fire Department in Inwood. Local attorney Stephen Skinner and his team are in the midst of a series highlighting some of the more dangerous intersections in the Panhandle. He says the point of the series is to raise awareness.
7: Ultimately, the point is, at the state level, recognizing the problems that we have and helping us make the decisions at the policy level to make sure that these intersections are better. A lot of folks don't understand that we are really a centrally controlled state. The county is not making the decisions about these roads.
6: Stephen Skinner was a guest on Monday's Panhandle Live. You can listen back to that interview and hear some excerpts about dangerous roads. The Berkeley County Commission is accepting offers from the public to purchase two county-owned properties. There's an online offer form. You can access that and read more in an article at PanhandleNewsNetwork.com. For the Panhandle News Network, I'm Marcia Kovalik. We got AccuWeather.
8: Here's your Panhandle News Network forecast. Today will be mostly sunny and pleasant with low humidity reaching a high of 79. Tonight will be mainly clear with a low of 56. Tomorrow is expected to be mostly sunny with a high of 84, while tomorrow night will be mainly clear with a low of 62. With your exclusive 95.9 Big Dog AccuWeather forecast, I'm meteorologist Joe Lundberg.
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0: 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We're proud to live here, too. I got a ride.

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0: 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It's the Big Dog Classic.
1: Breaker 19, this here's a rubber duck. You got a copy on me, Big Ben? Come on. Yeah, 10-4, Big Ben, for sure, for sure. By golly, it's clean clear to Flagtown. Come on. Yeah, it's a big 10-4 there, Big Ben. Yeah, we definitely got the front door, good buddy. Mercy sakes alive, looks like we've got us a convoy.
2: It was the dark of the moon on the 6th of June in a Kenworth pulling logs. Cab over Pete with a reefer on and a Jimmy hauling hogs. We is heading for Bear on I-10 about a mile out of Shaky Town. I says, Pigpen, this here's a rubber duck and I'm about to put the hammer.

0: for about 5 miles or so. 10, roger. Them hogs is getting intense up here.
1: By the time we got into Tulsa Town, we had 85 trucks in all. But they's a roadblock up on the clover leaf, and them bears is wall to wall. Yeah, them smokies as thick as bugs on a bumper. They even had a bear in the air. I says, calling all trucks, this here is the duck. 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

0: Pigpen. 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Yeah, them hawk is starting to close up my sinuses. Mercy sakes, you better back off another 10.
1: Well, we rolled up Interstate 44 like a rocket sled on rails. We tore up all of our swindle sheets and left them setting on the scales. By the time we hit that Chi-town, them bears was getting smart. They'd brought up some reinforcements from the Illinois National Guard. There's armored cars and tanks and jeeps and rigs of every size. Yeah, them chicken coops was full of bears and choppers filled the skies. Well, we shot the line, we went for broke with 1,000 screaming trucks and 11 long-haired friends of Jesus in a chartreuse microbus.
0: Here, rubber duck to Sodbuster. Come on there, yeah. 10-4, Sodbuster. Listen, you want to put that microbus in behind that suicide jockey? Yeah, he's hauling dynamite. He needs all the help he can get.
1: Well, we laid a strip for the Jersey Shore, prepared to cross the line. I could see the bridge was lined with bears, but it didn't have a doggone dime. I says, Pigpen, this here's a rubber duck. We just ain't going to pay no toll. So we crashed the gate doing 98. I says, let them truckers

0: Omaha, Billy on my way to get them hogs out there for sure. Well, mercy sakes, good buddy, we're going to back on out here, so keep the bugs off your glass and the bears off.
1: 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Back to back. 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And you're smack dab in the middle of it.
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Is it a 60-minute music block? 95.9 The Big Dog. Mike Vincent filling in for the real Bob Steele on the five-times-over-caffeinated morning show. 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

Doing the five times over caffeinated morning show. The real Bob Steele is on vacation for the rest of the week. Mike Vincent filling on in. It's time for me to say ciao for now. Got to make room for Heather, who's coming up next with a big dog at work. We'll catch you back again tomorrow at 0600 right here. It's the five times over caffeinated morning show. Thanks for keeping it here all day long on the big dog, 95.9 The Big Dog. We'll see you tomorrow.

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2: It's hard to believe, but the Baltimore Orioles are hanging in there on Monday night, winning 2-1 over the New York Mets. Despite the fact the Orioles are 5 games below 500 now, they're only 3 games back for the final American League wildcard spot with 19 games left in the season. They play the Mets again tonight, a 7:10 first pitch. You can hear the coverage on the Panhandle News Network. We broke it down in this morning's Panhandle Sports Live. We also unveiled this Friday night's Panhandle High School Football Game of the Week, as we'll be at Spring Mills for Spring Mills Musselman. Both teams coming off of tough losses, looking to bounce back this Friday night. Parker Stone will have the call on the Panhandle News Network, and you can catch high school football all season long on WEPM Martinsburg and WCST Berkeley Springs. 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
3: Here's your Panhandle News Network forecast. This afternoon will bring mostly sunny skies, creating pleasant conditions with low humidity and a high of 79. Tonight will be mainly clear with a low of 57. Looking ahead to tomorrow, expect mostly sunny weather with a high of 88. With your exclusive 95.9 Big Dog AccuWeather forecast, I'm meteorologist Joe Lundberg.

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Not only is today National Voter Registration Day, but it's also National Double Cheeseburger Day. 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Two is always better than one, am I right? 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

0: So Jason, September 20th is coming soon. Are you ready for the J&J 30th anniversary and Feel the Love Ultimate giveaway?
1: The Johnson & Johnson team is pumped and ready for the 30th anniversary party. The nominations for the Feel the Love 30K giveaway have been coming in, and we're excited to find out who the lucky winner will be.
0: So remember, you must be present to win the ultimate giveaway, as we'll be calling out the winners' names at the event, which will be happening 12 to 2 on September 20th.
1: That's right. So if you know someone deserving and could benefit from a new Lennox heating and cooling system and much more, please nominate them today by going to PanhandleNewsNetwork.com.
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0: York Mets. Despite the fact the Orioles are 5 games below 500 now, they're only 3 games back for the final American League wildcard spot with 19 games left in the season. They play the Mets again tonight, a 7:10 first pitch. You can hear the coverage on the Panhandle News Network. We broke it down in this morning's Panhandle Sports Live. We also unveiled this Friday night's Panhandle High School Football Game of the Week, as we'll be at Spring Mills for Spring Mills Musselman. Both teams coming off of tough losses, looking to bounce back this Friday night. Parker Stone will have the call on the Panhandle News Network, and you can catch high school football all season long on WEPM Martinsburg and WCST Berkeley Springs. 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
1: Here's your Panhandle News Network forecast. This afternoon will bring mostly sunny skies, creating pleasant conditions with low humidity and a high of 79. Tonight will be mainly clear with a low of 57. Looking ahead to tomorrow, expect mostly sunny weather with a high of 88. With your exclusive 95.9 Big Dog AccuWeather forecast, I'm meteorologist Joe Lundberg.
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From the day calendar to the Big Dog Car of the Day, Music City News to great original country videos. 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

0: 95.9 The Big Dog. It is the 52nd annual Shenandoah Apple Harvest Festival at the Frederick County Fairgrounds in Clearbrook, Virginia. And I've got your tickets. You can win them in the noon hour right here with me on 95.9 The Big Dog.
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1: Here's your Panhandle News Network forecast. This afternoon will bring mostly sunny skies, creating pleasant conditions with low humidity and a high of 79. Tonight will be mainly clear with a low of 57. Looking ahead to tomorrow, expect mostly sunny weather with a high of 88. 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

and a high of 79. Tonight will be mainly clear with a low of 57. Tomorrow is expected to be mostly sunny and very warm with a high reaching 88. With your exclusive 95.9 Big Dog AccuWeather forecast, I'm meteorologist Joe Lundberg.

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You used to look good in boots and tight jeans. This song will bring those days back in less than four notes. 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
6: It's hard to believe, but the Baltimore Orioles are hanging in there on Monday night, winning 2-1 over the New York Mets. Despite the fact the Orioles are 5 games below 500 now, they're only 3 games back for the final American League wildcard spot with 19 games left in the season. They play the Mets again tonight, a 7:10 first pitch. You can hear the coverage on the Panhandle News Network. We broke it down in this morning's Panhandle Sports Live. We also unveiled this Friday night's Panhandle High School Football Game of the Week, as we'll be at Spring Mills for Spring Mills Musselman. Both teams coming off of tough losses, looking to bounce back this Friday night. Parker Stone will have the call on the Panhandle News Network, and you can catch high school football all season long on WEPM Martinsburg and WCST Berkeley Springs. 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
7: Here's your Panhandle News Network forecast. This afternoon will bring mostly sunny skies, creating pleasant conditions with low humidity and a high of 79. Tonight will be mainly clear with a low of 57. Tomorrow is expected to be mostly sunny and very warm with a high reaching 88. With your exclusive 95.9 Big Dog AccuWeather forecast, I'm meteorologist Joe Lundberg.
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Darling, I've wasted a lot of years not seeing the real you. But tonight your beauty is shining through. And I never took the time to let you know. So before he takes you away, please let me say.

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0: 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I know it's the start of fall. Yes, and I love it. 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
6: It's hard to believe, but the Baltimore Orioles are hanging in there on Monday night, winning 2-1 over the New York Mets. Despite the fact the Orioles are 5 games below 500 now, they're only 3 games back for the final American League wildcard spot with 19 games left in the season. They play the Mets again tonight at 7:10 first pitch. You can hear the coverage on the Panhandle News Network. We broke it down in this morning's Panhandle Sports Live. We also unveiled this Friday night's Panhandle High School Football Game of the Week, as we'll be at Spring Mills for Spring Mills Musselman. Both teams coming off of tough losses, looking to bounce back this Friday night. Parker Stone will have the call on the Panhandle News Network, and you can catch high school football all season long on WEPM Martinsburg and WCST Berkeley Springs. 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
7: Here's your Panhandle News Network forecast. This afternoon will bring mostly sunny skies, creating pleasant conditions with low humidity and a high of 79. Tonight will be mainly clear with a low of 57. Tomorrow is expected to be mostly sunny and very warm with a high reaching 88. With your exclusive 95.9 Big Dog AccuWeather forecast, I'm meteorologist Joe Lundberg.
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The Big Dog cruising along in a 60-minute nonstop music block brought to you by Johnson & Johnson Heating, Air Conditioning, and Plumbing. Guess what, folks? The Ernie McCook Show's back on Thursday here in The Big Dog, kicking it off at 7:30, getting ready for Shepherd Football's third game of the season. 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
1: Hey there, Sizzlin' Scotty, coming at you with another fantastic recipe, and today I've got an ultimate cocktail for you. Sometimes the Canadians do things better, and I think they bring the ruckus when it comes to making a Bloody Mary. Except north of the border, they call it a Caesar. And I'll tell you why as we go through. Now, this cocktail is really super good. It's got just about everything to it. And this isn't going to be one of those messy Bloody Marys that's got 27 layers of stuff on it. This has got all the things that make a Bloody Mary a great Bloody Mary, and one secret ingredient that takes it to the next level. We're going to start out with half a lime, half a teaspoon of celery salt. Now, we're going to use 1 cup of Clamato. Now, this is tomato juice. It has a little bit of clam juice in it. You can get it at your local grocery store in the juice aisle. Nice little tub and with a blue label on it, in the U.S., that is. 2 ounces of vodka. We're going to use 1 teaspoon of horseradish, 3 to 4 dashes of Worcestershire sauce, 3 to 4 dashes of Tabasco, a pinch of freshly ground black pepper. We're going to need some ice cubes. And now here's where the fun part comes in. We're not going to mound it up. We're just going to use some pickled green beans, some sweet onions, some pimento stuffed green olives, and a piece of celery. Real simple, real good. Now, wet the rim of a tall glass with the lime. Don't discard it because you're going to need it for the juice in your beverage. Place celery salt on a small plate. Invert the glass into the celery salt to coat. Now, to the glass, add the Caesar mix, the vodka, the Worcestershire, the horseradish, the hot sauce, the lime juice from half of the lime, and some black pepper. Now, use a spoon or a cocktail shaker to combine everything. Top it with the ice. 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Now, you can garnish as you like. I like the pickled green beans, I like the onions, and I like just simple that rib of celery. Now, I've seen people put just about anything and everything in a Bloody Mary or a Bloody Caesar, but you can do this at your own risk. Just please drink responsibly. You can find this awesome cocktail podcast at www.pmn2.com. Until next time, this is Sizzlin' Scotty.
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2: Here's your Panhandle News Network forecast. Tonight, expect mainly clear skies with a low of 57. Tomorrow will bring mostly sunny conditions and very warm temperatures with a high of 88. Tomorrow night will be mainly clear with a low of 65. With your exclusive 95.9 Big Dog AccuWeather forecast, I'm meteorologist Jason Caterina.

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Taking a little trip with Alabama on 95.9 Big Dog to open up this 4 o'clock hour. We are playing what you want to hear on your drive home, on your end of the workday, whatever it may be. We've got you covered, and guess what? We've got even more this hour with some laughs on the way. The 420 Funny, the Big Dog Dummy, it's all right here on 95.9 The Big Dog.

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1: 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I don't see any accidents. 70 westbound slows 270 over to 340, and then traffic is going to slow after you pass Sharpsburg Pike to Downsville Pike. Then you're fine to Hancock. 15, heavy out of Leesburg to Luckett's, heavy at Point of Rocks, and then there was a crash before you got to Mountville Road, both directions jammed. Route 9, you're lined up for the Berlin Turnpike, Hillsboro, and then after that to Charlestown and into Martinsburg. Traffic is fine. Route 7 out of Leesburg, Berryville to Winchester. I just don't see any crashes. I'm Allie Oakley with traffic.

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We get you to and from work with the local news and info you need and the best music ever recorded. 95.9 The Big Dog.

0: Brooks and Dunn are on 95.9 The Big Dog. We are your home for genuine country gold. Daniel Woods hanging out with you on this Big Dog ride home, ladies and gentlemen. We are into the 4 o'clock hour, which means we got some laughs for you. And we want to make you feel real, real good before you head on home. That is why it is time for the 420. Funny.
1: Dogs live on a different energy. They're on another frequency. You ever bring someone to your house for the first time and your dog's ever met that person? And right when they walk in, your dog's like, who is this? Who are you? Who are you? Who are you? Who are you? Who are you? Who are you? Who are you? Who are you? Who are you? Who are you? Who are you? Stop it. Stop it. Who are you, dude? Who are you, dude? Who are you, dude? Who are you? Get over there. Get over. Who is this guy? Who is this guy? Who is this guy? Who is this guy? Sit down.
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3: 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Southbound 81, before you get to Reliance Road, there was an accident, so traffic's now slowing for that. It looks like on 81 between Winchester, Martinsburg, and Hagerstown, traffic's in pretty good shape. 70 westbound, traffic slows from 270 over to 340, and then you're also going to slow on the approach to 81. The rest of the ride to Hancock, pretty good. 15 leaving Leesburg, it's heavy into Luckett's Point of Rocks and Mountville Road. Route 9 in the Berlin Turnpike, heavy when you get to Hillsboro, heavy at Harper's Ferry Road, then you're fine the rest of the ride into Charlestown. Don't see any problems on Route 7 out of Leesburg, Berryville to Winchester. I'm Allie Oakley with traffic.
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3: Here's your Panhandle News Network forecast. Tonight, expect mainly clear skies with a low of 57. Tomorrow will bring mostly sunny conditions and very warm temperatures with a high of 88. Tomorrow night will be mainly clear with a low of 65. With your exclusive 95.9 Big Dog AccuWeather forecast, I'm meteorologist Jason Catarina.

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2: 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On 81, on that northbound side, it's pretty heavy getting up toward Hedgesville Road because of the construction. 70 westbound, traffic slows 355 over to 340, and then traffic is going to slow when you get to Sharpsburg Pike to 81, then you find Hancock 15. Leesburg, it's pretty heavy. Heavy into Luckett's, heavy at Mountville Road, Route 9. Traffic is going to slow Hamilton Station Road, and that's going to take you up toward the Berlin Turnpike, and then you're fine Charlestown to Martinsburg, 70 westbound. It looks like traffic is going to be okay as you ride in toward Hancock. And on Route 7, traffic is still pretty heavy leaving Leesburg because we had an accident earlier after Hamilton Station Road. I'm Allie Oakley with traffic.
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0: 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Away go troubles down the drain. Sometimes I need to leave things to the professionals because I would not be able to get through this story without just bursting out laughing. I'm going to be completely honest with you. There's a burglary investigation ongoing in Mississippi where they are looking for a very specific vehicle. And I will let the fine folks of the local news in Mississippi take this one away.
3: But there, deputies say an Apprentice County investigators are looking for a vehicle with "Fat Chicks Only" written on it. It is all in connection with a recent burglary that happened there. Deputies say that the family reported a black older model Chevrolet Tahoe. The witness said the SUV had the words "Fat Chicks Only" written on the rear glass.
0: Hey, I'm not judging, except for the burglary part. It apparently happened last Thursday, and a witness says that vehicle was being driven by two large white men with long beards. They say someone stole items from an outbuilding, and there were other things stacked near a doorway of the home ready to be loaded in. When the homeowner confronted them, they dropped everything and booked it. So, you know, people make choices.

0: Jesus. And they end up on the Big Dog Dummy, brought to you by Roto-Rooter.
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4: 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On 81 between Winchester, Martinsburg, and Hagerstown, there are no accidents. 70 westbound traffic slows 270 over to 340. Then you're going to slow when you get to Downsville Pike to 81, and then you're open for business to Hancock. 15 leaving Leesburg, it's heavy to White's Ferry, heavy to Luckett's, heavy at Point of Rocks, and Mountville Road. Route 9 lining up for the Berlin Turnpike, Hillsboro, Harper's Ferry Road, some brief delays there. The rest of the ride to Charlestown and into Martinsburg, traffic is going to be just fine. Route 7 slowing after Hamilton Station Road, then you're fine to Berryville and into Winchester. I don't see any accidents on 522 between Hancock, Reynolds Store, and Winchester. I'm Allie Oakley with traffic.
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5: 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It was the setting for the 32nd day of caring with the United Way of the Eastern Panhandle. 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
6: It's just a great day for our community. It's a great day to get people out and to volunteer. You learn so much about so many different places, which is amazing.
5: And Nicholas Mallon with the United Way also pointed out that today marks the start of their mega food drive.
7: It is from today until the 15th of October next month. We are doing our annual mega food drive. Throughout Berkeley, Morgan, and Jefferson County, we will have a variety of different businesses that have already agreed to set up and basically provide some food boxes that will then be taken in for donations, where the donations that are being provided to those businesses are then being split up among a few of our nonprofit partners. If you'd like a list of the businesses that are in Berkeley, Morgan, and Jefferson County and accepting donations for the Mega Food Drive, you're welcome to visit the United Way page on Facebook and on Instagram.
5: You can find that complete episode on our Panhandle News Network Spotify page. Two cows are still unaccounted for following a Monday incident in Morgan County. Morgan County Animal Control says three cows originally got loose out of a trailer they were being hauled in that was traveling on U.S. 522. Several folks were able to get one secured Monday evening, according to Animal Control, which confirmed two of the cows were still on the loose. Now, they were last seen off the roadway in the area of English Muffin Way and Valley Road. That's approximately the 10,500 block of Valley Road. And anyone who sees them is asked to contact Animal Control at the county's non-emergency dispatch line at 304-258-0305. And do not approach the animals as they may be injured and agitated. Motorists are also encouraged to drive through the area with caution. From the Panhandle News Network News Desk, I'm Luke Wiggs.
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5: It's hard to believe, but the Baltimore Orioles are hanging in there on Monday night, winning 2-1 over the New York Mets. Despite the fact the Orioles are 5 games below 500 now, they're only 3 games back for the final American League wildcard spot with 19 games left in the season. They play the Mets again tonight at 7:10 first pitch. You can hear the coverage on the Panhandle News Network. We broke it down in this morning's Panhandle Sports Live. We also unveiled this Friday night's Panhandle High School Football Game of the Week, as we'll be at Spring Mills for Spring Mills Musselman. Both teams coming off of tough losses, looking to bounce back this Friday night. Parker Stone will have the call on the Panhandle News Network, and you can catch high school football all season long on WEPM Martinsburg and WDCST Berkeley Springs. 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
3: Here's your Panhandle News Network forecast. Tonight, expect mainly clear skies with a low of 57. Tomorrow will bring mostly sunny conditions and very warm temperatures with a high of 88. Tomorrow night will be mainly clear with a low of 65. With your exclusive 95.9 Big Dog AccuWeather forecast, I'm meteorologist Jason Catarino.

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0: That's Sawyer Brown. It's 95.9 The Big Dog. 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
2: 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On 81 between Winchester, Martinsburg, and Hagerstown, there are no accidents. 70 westbound, traffic slows from 270 over to 340. Then you're fine to Hagerstown and into Hancock. 15 Leesburg, it's heavy. Heavy at Luckett's, Point of Rocks, Mountville Road. Route 9 lining up for the Berlin Turnpike, Hillsboro. And then when you get to Cider Mill Road to Harper's Ferry Road, it's going to slow. After that, Charlestown to Martinsburg, traffic is going to be just fine. Route 7, traffic slows after Route 9 past Hamilton Station Road, and then you're going to be fine the rest of the ride into Winchester. I'm Allie Oakley with traffic.

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We gotta get it, we ain't got a minute to waste. I got a six pack along next to trunk on ice. Ooh, but you sure look nice. Makes me wanna hug you and kiss you all over your face.

Conway Twitty. 95.9 The Big Dog is your home for genuine country gold. And I'm going to be honest with you right now. I do not think this is something that we should be judging, because there's a trend out there from Restaurant Trends, their newest report, and the data shows that there's a 22% increase in people making a reservation for one. Yes, a reservation for one. And let me tell you something. If you have not taken yourself out to dinner recently, do it. It's honestly an enjoyable experience. And I will tell you what, it helps you get over some.

0: of those jitters about what people are thinking about you, how people are judging you, go out, take yourself out to dinner one night. I don't care if you get a reservation or if you just do a walk-in. You should do this. This is an enjoyable thing, at least in my personal opinion. That trend is up 22%. Apparently more people are going out to dinner on Tuesdays as well, up 15% year over year. And the 9 a.m. breakfast reservation is on the rise, up 19% as well. But big picture on this story, if you're feeling judgmental about the reservation for one thing, just go try it. Trust me, it is an enjoyable experience, and it'll make you think a little more clearly. At least that's my opinion. Let me know what you think. Do you plan to take yourself out to dinner for one? Do you enjoy a little dinner for one? Talk to me on the Big Dog text line, 855-959-3294.
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2: 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On 81 between Winchester, Martinsburg, and Hagerstown, there are no accidents. On Route 11, it looks like there may be a new one right around 81. Traffic is jammed. 70 westbound. Traffic slows 270 over to 340. Then you're going to slow on the approach to 81. Then you're fine to Hancock. 15 out of Leesburg is pretty heavy. Heavy into Luckett's, Point of Rocks as well. Route 9, you're lined up for the Berlin Turnpike. And then also Hillsboro Road off and on to Harper's Ferry Road. After that to Charlestown. Traffic seems to be okay. Route 7, traffic slows Route 9. That's going to take you over to Hamilton Station Road. Beyond that to Winchester. Traffic's good. I'm Allie Oakley with traffic.
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0: So Jason, September 20th is coming soon. Are you ready for the J&J 30th anniversary and Feel the Love Ultimate giveaway?
1: The Johnson & Johnson team is pumped and ready for the 30th anniversary party. The nominations for the Feel the Love 30K giveaway have been coming in, and we're excited to find out who the lucky winner will be.
0: So remember, you must be present to win the ultimate giveaway, as we'll be calling out the winners' names at the event, which will be happening 12 to 2 on September 20th.
1: That's right. 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
3: Here's your Panhandle News Network forecast. Tonight, expect mainly clear skies with a low of 57. Tomorrow will bring mostly sunny conditions and very warm temperatures with a high of 88. Tomorrow night will be mainly clear with a low of 65. 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

0: What time zone am I on? What country am I in?
1: It doesn't matter. It's 5 o'clock somewhere.
0: It's always on 5 in Margaritaville, come to think of it.
1: I heard that.
0: You've been there, haven't you?
1: Yes, sir.
0: I've seen your boat there.
1: I've been to Margaritaville a few times.
0: All right. Well, that's good.
1: Stumble my way back.
0: Okay. Well, we just want to make sure you can keep it between the navigational beacons.
1: Between the buoys. I got it.
0: All right. Well, it's 5 o'clock. Let's go somewhere.
1: I'm ready. Crank it up.
0: Let's get out of here.
1: I'm gone.

0: Alan Jackson and Jimmy Buffett. It's 95.9 The Big Dog, your home for genuine country. 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
2: 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On that 81 ride, it's pretty good. Winchester, Martinsburg, Hagerstown, Greencastle, Chambersburg, and Shippensburg. 70 westbound, traffic slows before the Patapsco to a crash, 29 Ellicott City. Then you're going to slow at 270 over to 340, a little bit heavy at 81. After that, Hancock, you're fine. 270 heavy coming off the spur past Old Georgetown Road, and that's going to take you the rest of the ride up toward Middlebrook Road. Traffic is going to slow in Clarksburg, Hyattstown, Urbana, off and on, north.

Southbound 15 past Patrick Street. Southbound side's going to slow after Liberty Road to Patrick Street. 15 leaving Leesburg, it's heavy. Heavy on your way to Point of Rocks. Route 9, you're lined up for the Berlin Turnpike before Hillsborough Road to Harper's Ferry Road. Then you're fine, Charlestown to Martinsburg. I'm Allie Oakley with traffic.

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2: 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On 81, between Winchester, Martinsburg, and Hagerstown, there are no accidents. Route 11, it's an incident that was before you got over toward 81 Snowden Bridge Boulevard, so traffic is just absolutely jammed through there. The northbound side heavy into Clearbrook on Route 11. 70 westbound traffic slows 270 to 340, slowing when you get to 81. After that, to Hancock, traffic's good. On 15, leaving Leesburg to White's Ferry, traffic's heavy there, as well as at Sphinx Ferry Road. Definitely heavy at Point of Rocks, starting right around St. Clair Lane. Route 9, traffic's going to slow when you get to the Berlin Turnpike, and then after Percival Road to Harper's Ferry Road. I'm Allie Oakley with traffic.
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3: 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It was the setting for the 32nd day of caring with the United Way of the Eastern Panhandle. 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
4: It's just a great day for our community. It's a great day to get people out and to volunteer. 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
3: And Nicholas Mallon with the United Way also pointed out that today marks the start of their mega food drive.
5: It is from today until the 15th of October next month. We are doing our annual mega food drive throughout Berkeley, Morgan, and Jefferson County. We will have a variety of different businesses that have already agreed to set up and basically provide some food boxes that will then be taken in for donations, where the donations that are being provided to those businesses are then being split up among a few of our nonprofit partners. If you'd like a list of the businesses that are in Berkeley, Morgan, and Jefferson County and accepting donations for the Mega Food Drive, you're welcome to visit the United Way page on Facebook and on Instagram.
3: You can find that complete episode on our Panhandle News Network Spotify page. Two cows are still unaccounted for following a Monday incident in Morgan County. Morgan County Animal Control says three cows originally got loose out of a trailer they were being hauled in that was traveling on US 522. Several folks were able to get one secured Monday evening, according to Animal Control, which confirmed two of the cows were still on the loose. Now, they were last seen off the roadway in the area of English Muffin Way and Valley Road. That's approximately the 10,500 block of Valley Road. And anyone who sees them is asked to contact Animal Control at the county's non-emergency dispatch line at 304-258-0305. And do not approach the animals as they may be injured and agitated. Motorists are also encouraged to drive through the area with caution. From the Panhandle News Network News Desk, I'm Luke Wiggs.
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1: It's hard to believe, but the Baltimore Orioles are hanging in there on Monday night, winning 2-1 over the New York Mets. Despite the fact the Orioles are 5 games below 500 now, they're only 3 games back for the final American League wildcard spot with 19 games left in the season. They play the Mets again tonight, a 7:10 first pitch. You can hear the coverage on the Panhandle News Network. We broke it down in this morning's Panhandle Sports Live. We also unveiled this Friday night's Panhandle High School Football Game of the Week, as we'll be at Spring Mills for Spring Mills Musselman. Both teams coming off of tough losses, looking to bounce back this Friday night. Parker Stone will have the call on the Panhandle News Network, and you can catch high school football all season long on WEPM Martinsburg and WDCST Berkeley Springs. From the Panhandle News Network Sports Desk, I'm Luke Wiggs.
2: Here's your Panhandle News Network forecast. Tonight, expect mainly clear skies with a low of 57. Tomorrow will bring mostly sunny conditions and very warm temperatures with a high of 88. Tomorrow night will be mainly clear with a low of 65. With your exclusive 95.9 Big Dog AccuWeather forecast, I'm meteorologist Jason Catarino.

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0: 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On 81 between Winchester, Martinsburg, and Hagerstown, Greencastle, it's fine. 70 westbound traffic slows 270 over to 340. And then you're going to slow when you get to 81. After that, Hancock, it's fine. 15 at Leesburg to White's Ferry, traffic's jammed. Slowing into Luckett's, and then you're going to slow when you get to St. Clair Lane to Point of Rocks. Lining up at Mountville Road, Route 9 in the Berlin Turnpike heavy, Route 9 Hillsboro heavy to Harper's Ferry Road. The rest of the ride to Charlestown and Martinsburg, traffic's doing okay. Westbound Route 7 heavy at Hamilton Station Road, but then after that, Berryville to Winchester, you're good to go. I'm Allie Oakley with traffic.
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Have you ever heard a song and said, "Oh, wow, I haven't heard that one in ages"? Here's another one of those. It's the Big Dog Classic.

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The devil went down to Georgia. He was looking for a soul to steal. He was in a bind because he was way behind and he was willing to make a deal. When he came across this young man sawing on a fiddle and playing it hot, and the devil jumped up on a hickory stump and said, "Boy, let me tell you what. I guess you didn't know it, but I'm a fiddle player too. And if you'd care to take a dare, I'll make a bet with you. Now you play pretty good fiddle, boy, but give the devil his due. I bet a fiddle of gold against your soul, because I think I'm better than you." The boy said, "My name's Johnny, and it might be a sin, but I'll take your bet, and you're going to regret, because I'm the best as ever."

opened up his case and he said, "I'll start this show." And fire flew from his fingertips as he rosined up his bow. And he pulled the bow across the strings and it made an evil hiss. And then a band of demons joined in and it sounded

the devil bowed his head because he knew that he'd been beat. And he laid that golden fiddle on the ground at Johnny's feet. Johnny said, "Devil, just come on back if you ever want to try again. I done told you once, you son of a bitch, I'm the..."

0: am something of a history buff, and we are bringing history back to the modern military because the British Army is testing a new way to use stealth horses. Yes, stealth horses. They can navigate steep, narrow, and broken ground in other areas that are difficult to navigate. There are other countries that still use horses. India uses them along their borders. Chile uses them for scouting at high altitude. Russia uses them for frontline logistics. But other countries, like the Brits, are looking to find new ways for modern equine tactics. The U.S. famously used horses during operations in Afghanistan after the 9/11 attacks to get around difficult terrain. But yes, there are photos out there of camouflaged stealth horses from the British military. And I will tell you something right now. I am irrationally excited about this. I'm going to be completely honest with you. We are all in on the British stealth horses just because I get to say British stealth horses. Let me know if I'm crazy. Big Dog text line's open, 855-959-3294.
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Lori Morgan on 95.9 The Big Dog, your home for genuine country gold, tying a bow on a Tuesday edition of The Big Dog Ride Home, getting ready to say so long, but just until tomorrow, because that's when I'll be back to do it again on The Big Dog Ride Home. Until then, though, that's Tuesday. I've been Daniel Woods, and I am out of here.

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1: 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It was the setting for the 32nd day of caring with the United Way of the Eastern Panhandle. 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
2: It's just a great day for our community. It's a great day to get people out and to volunteer. You learn so much about so many different places, which is amazing.
1: And Nicholas Mallon with the United Way also pointed out that today marks the start of their mega food drive.
3: It is from today until the 15th of October next month. We are doing our annual mega food drive throughout Berkeley, Morgan, and Jefferson County. We will have a variety of different businesses that have already agreed to set up and basically provide some food boxes that will then be taken in for donations, where the donations that are being provided to those businesses are then being split up among a few of our nonprofit partners. If you'd like a full list of the businesses that are in Berkeley, Morgan, and Jefferson County and accepting donations for the Mega Food Drive, you're welcome to visit the United Way page on Facebook and on Instagram.
1: You can find that complete episode on our Panhandle News Network Spotify page. Two cows are still unaccounted for following a Monday incident in Morgan County. Morgan County Animal Control says three cows originally got loose out of a trailer they were being hauled in that was traveling on US 522. Several folks were able to get one secured Monday evening, according to Animal Control, which confirmed two of the cows were still on the loose. Now, they were last seen off the roadway in the area of English Muffin Way and Valley Road. That's approximately the 10,500 block of Valley Road. And anyone who sees them is asked to contact Animal Control at the county's non-emergency dispatch line at 304-258-0305 and do not approach the animals as they may be injured and agitated. Motorists are also encouraged to drive through the area with caution. From the Panhandle News Network News Desk, I'm Luke Wiggs.
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1: It's hard to believe, but the Baltimore Orioles are hanging in there on Monday night, winning 2-1 over the New York Mets. Despite the fact the Orioles are 5 games below 500 now, they're only 3 games back for the final American League wildcard spot with 19 games left in the season. They play the Mets again tonight at 7:10 first pitch. You can hear the coverage on the Panhandle News Network. We broke it down in this morning's Panhandle Sports Live. We also unveiled this Friday night's Panhandle High School Football Game of the Week, as we'll be at Spring Mills for Spring Mills Musselman. Both teams coming off of tough losses, looking to bounce back this Friday night. Parker Stone will have the call on the Panhandle News Network, and you can catch high school football all season long on WEPM Martinsburg and WDCST Berkeley Springs. 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
5: Here's your Panhandle News Network forecast. Tonight, expect mainly clear skies with a low of 57. Tomorrow will bring mostly sunny conditions and very warm temperatures with a high of 88. Tomorrow night will be mainly clear with a low of 65. With your exclusive 95.9 Big Dog AccuWeather forecast, I'm meteorologist Jason Catarino.

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0: 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And tell me I was dreaming. And it's the 52nd annual Shenandoah Apple Harvest Festival at the Frederick County, Virginia Fairgrounds in Clearbrook, Virginia. And Big Dogs, we have your tickets. 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

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If you see news happening around the four states, text news to 35651. 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Craig Morgan now, a little bit of life. It's The Big Dog.

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Here's your Panhandle News Network forecast. Tonight, expect mainly clear skies with a low of 57. Tomorrow will bring mostly sunny conditions and very warm temperatures with a high of 88. Tomorrow night will be mainly clear with a low of 65. With your exclusive 95.9 Big Dog AccuWeather forecast, I'm meteorologist Jason Catarina.